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The moon is glowing, the sun's going down, the wind is weeping.

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One dark night,

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Only live just round the corner, you can go home in the morning, yeah? Well, I don't think so. I mean, I've only known you a day. It's a bit soon, isn't it? 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

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You know the truth, so let's talk about it. You sound confused, so let's talk about it. So what you wanna?

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rightful camera location, Hamedon in Japan, Caravan barrier compliance, Xenial, Wajaman, Japan, left hand security, Morbanen fan into the land, camera non-polinia.